I know it all small down a little. 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I can feel there's something words cannot describe. Like when you move, it all moving. I bet it's divine.

on a street corner, skin tucked in and meat side out, and shouting I'd like to turn him down, but there ain't no knob. Born into picket fences, not into picket lines. All this hippie shit's for the 60s and a cliche in our times. But what if one of these days your heart will just stop ticking and they sort of just don't find you till your cubicle

All the grave diggers were gone. Just 'cause one song is done, there's always another one waiting right around the bend. Till this one ends, then it begins squeaky clean, and it starts all over again. The weather report keeps on tossing and turning, predicting and warning and warning and warning of possible leakage from news publications and possible leakage from news TV stations. That very

0: Pepto-Bismol. We could take in an old Steve Reeves movie.
1: I'm glad we caught you at home. Could we use your phone? We're both in a bit of a hurry.
2: Right.
1: We'll just say where we are, then go back to the car.
3: Mission to meet you, Dr. Fenton.
1: We don't want to be any worry.

0: we know what you're doing. Got that girl in there. Smoking that marijuana. Got you been laying for you.
1: Lay for some of this here.

And what is your name? Where are you from? And what is it you hate? Until I can prove myself here, I want to keep my name a secret.

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1: You mean Rick Vaughn?
0: Yeah.
2: Oh my God! Oh my God!
3: Oh my God, it's him. 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
1: Andrew's clear.
2: Check the mattress. 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